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1: If your air conditioner was human, it'd be stressed sweating through its shirt right now. 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
0: 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On a

0: It's KJ with Tom and Becky. Good morning. All right, I have an interesting question for you. And also all of Jug Country. And you can't look. Don't look it up. And it's probably not what you think. But we'll hook you up with a Tom and Becky t-shirt if you get it right. All right, we still have some of our summer t-shirts left.
1: Yes.
0: We got some of our summer, the show can't stay on effing time. Courtesy of Pepper.
1: It can't.
0: Okay, so here's the question. Listen to it carefully. Matthew McConaughey.
1: No.
0: Matthew McConaughey.
1: Hey.
0: Matthew McConaughey.
1: Yeah.
0: Ugh, says this movie of his, far and away, makes him the most residual money of any movie he's ever done. And when I say listen to the question closely, I don't mean his biggest, highest grossing film ever.
1: I know what it is.
0: Don't guess.
1: Can I please guess?
0: Not yet. Wait.
1: Can I just tell you silently?
0: Let me tell you. On the text line, 805-549-8698. That is not it.
1: It isn't?
0: That's a pretty good guess, though. Right. You're on the right path.
1: Okay.
0: Okay, so again, and you know, when I looked up Matthew McConaughey, he's been in a bunch of good movies. He's also been in a number of terrible, terrible movies.
1: What about this one? Can I guess this one?
0: Go ahead. Guess the second one. Yes.
1: One more. Oh, that is it?
0: That's it.
1: Okay.
0: But far and away, he's like, it's not even close.
1: Okay.
0: Because this film, in his mind, his words.
1: Good movie. Okay.
0: Okay. And in his mind, he says, this is one of the defining, here's your clue, rom-coms of all rom-coms.
1: Okay. So, first of all, Jury Insider said, Magic Mike. All right, all right, all right. First of all, Jury Insider, that's not where that movie came from. That was Dazed and Confused.
0: That's right.
1: Which was my number one guess to Tom, which was wrong.
0: That's right.
1: Megan now, with the Weird Husband has guessed that. MBM. Quite a few other people as well.
0: Guess Dazed and Confused?
1: Yes.
0: Okay.
1: Katie in the Rue said that stupid movie with Kate Hudson. Unnamed How to Lose a Guy. Unnamed How to Lose a Guy in 10 Days.
0: There we go. Who got it first?
1: Leader of the Peasants. 10 Things I Hate About You. No. That was Heath Ledger.
0: Right.
1: Okay.
0: How to Lose a Guy in 10 Days makes Matthew McConaughey the most money of any movie he's ever done. By the way, if we do want to look at box office receipts, Dazed and Confused is his third.

0: Okay, Kenneth the Army guy.
1: Cougars.
0: Can't wait to attend the Eli Young Band in October. Thank you, Tom and Becky and the K-Jug team.
1: Just calm down. Although you're welcome.
0: The welder's wife is a butthole.
1: Awesome. What'd she say?
0: Nothing. Gave us thumbs down.
1: For what?
0: I don't know.
1: Oh. Screw you. Welder's wife.
0: Aggressive to her.
1: Screw you. You know what, welder's wife? You know what?
2: You know who was asking about you the other day? Who?

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0: Kenny Chesney and Carry On as our 11 o'clock hour rolls along. I'm Andy Morris. The Eli Young Band is going to be in town October 4th at Barrel House Brewing. It is the Keep On Dreamin' Tour. Tom and Becky have got tickets to give away all this next week. Make sure you listen in for your chance to win.
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We'll be talking football with the Atascadero Greyhounds. Couple of games coming up soon. In fact, the next two games are home games. And you're going to be able to have a chance to see them. Although one's on a different night. I'll tell you all about it coming up before the hour is done. Here's Riley Green. This is Worst Way.

That is Megan Maroney there in Medicine. And I mentioned the Atascadero Greyhounds, their first home game coming up tomorrow night. It's going to be an earlier one. In fact, they moved the game to Thursday because of the cruising night that's taking place in Atascadero this weekend. That happens Friday night. So the game is Thursday, tomorrow night, the 20th. 6 p.m. is an early kickoff time. Pre-game show about 5:45. And, of course, you can hear all the action as Delano comes to town to take on the Greyhounds.

Country. I ain't rich, but I damn sure wanna be. Working like a dog all day ain't working for me.

That's the Eli Young Band, Even If It Breaks Your Heart. They are going to be at Barrel House Brewing October 4th with their Keep On Dreamin' Tour. Tom and Becky have got tickets for you to win again tomorrow morning.

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0: That's a brand new one from Hudson Westbrook. It's called Hits Me on 98.1 KJUG, and it's today's KJUG Fresh Cut. The tour will be called the Hits Me Tour, and the album, which will be out in November, will be called Made You Look, and that is one of the first new songs he's released from the album that will come out this fall. So we're going to get to get a piece of that. And technically, the tour stop in Paso, Vina Robles Amphitheater, is the Hits Me Tour. And that will be, again, October 10th. Good Medicine Presents putting that one on. Get to the KJUG app and jugcountry.com and get your tickets for that one. It's going to be a good one.
1: This is the JUG.
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So sunshine again tomorrow, pushing 100 inland, 80 in Slope, and at Avila Beach for Ty Myers tomorrow evening, upper 70s in the afternoon to the mid-60s in the evening.